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1: It's the Christians, Ideal World.

De late, great Kirsty MacColl days. Well, folks, it's come that time. The end of the show. I'll be back with you on Sunday with a Total Country show. Give me the best of country, bluegrass, a little touch of Irish. From me, Paul Shannon. Take care. Look after yourself. Be blessed. And most of all, stay safe out there. I'll see you on Sunday. I'm going to leave you with hot chocolate, and I'll put you together again.

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0: Your number one station. Hope you're well this week. I'm Richard Tott. With you for the next couple of hours as we play some great music from the greatest decade of music. It is, of course, the 1980s. And this is Escape to the 80s, right here on your number one station. We got underway with Michael Jackson, Beat It, a track from the Thriller album, and then the Pointer Sisters, 1984 the year for that one, and Automatic. So what have we got coming up for you? Well, of course, we've got the Soul Selection coming up, three classic 80s soul songs. We've got the Rock Block, some rock songs from the 80s, and four tracks from a classic 80s album. All that and Starship on the way.
1: 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This is Escape to the 80s.
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number one in the UK charts in 1987. A song taken from the soundtrack of the Mannequin film. There's Starship and Nothing's Gonna Stop Us Now on this week's edition of Escape to the 80s. So here we are, off and running for another week, and time now for the first track from our classic album as we head back to 1989 for this week's classic album. It is the album from Donna Summer, Another Place, Another Time. Donna turned to Stock Aitken and Waterman to revive her career, which had been so big in the 70s and early 80s. It did the trick. And this single went all the way to number three in the charts in 1980 time. This time I know it's for real. The first of our four tracks from Another Place, Another Time.

This time I know it's for real. Donna Summer, produced by Stock Aitken and Waterman, from the album Another Place, Another Time, and more tracks from that album coming up throughout the course of the show.

from 1980, David Essex and Silver Dream Machine from the film Silver Dream Racer. And before that, from 1982, Paul McCartney, when he joined up with Stevie Wonder on the number one from 1982, Ebony and Ivory. This is Escape to the 80s. We've got our soul selection coming up next. Three classic 80s soul songs back to back. And those come up after Duran Duran.

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2: And now it's back to the music and back to the 80s on Escape to the 80s with Richard Todd. And now another 80s triple play on Escape to the 80s.

0: This is the Intergalactic Operator. Can I help you?
1: Yes. I'm trying to reach Flight Commander P.R. Johnson on Mars Flight 247.
0: Very well. Hold on, please. You're through.
1: Thank you, Operator.

Check out the groove from 87, 5 Star, Stay Out of My Life, and from 1985. Yeah, it's cheesy, it's corny, but it's great. The Ra Band and Clouds Across the Moon. This is Escape to the 80s. I'm Richard Todd in this second hour of the programme, halfway through the second hour of the show. We'll have the Rock Block, 3 classic rock songs from the 1980s. But coming up next, got some Eddie Grant and some Maxi Priest, and it's going to be another track from this week's classic featured album, which is the 1989 album from Donna Summer, Another Place, Another Time.

Eddie Grant, Can't Get Enough of Your Love from 1981, and from 1988, Maxi Priest and his version of the Cat Stevens track Wild World on this week's edition of Escape to the 80s. Okay, back to our classic album now, playing tracks from the 1989 album, Donna Summer album, Another Place, Another Time, which was the album produced by Stock Aitken and Waterman. The second of our four tracks is this one. Here's When Love Takes Over Your Heart.

0: The whole album written by Stock Aitken and Waterman. Donna Summer helped out with writing on a couple of tracks, but mostly written by Stock Aitken and Waterman, produced by them as well. We'll have two more tracks from that album coming up in the second hour of the show, which is on the way after this.
1: In 1965, Vietnam seemed like just another foreign war, but it wasn't. It was different in many ways, and so were those who did the fighting. In World War II, the average age of the combat soldier was 26. In Vietnam, he was 19. In Vietnam, he was 19.

0: wasn't really sure what was going on.
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Welcome back to this week's Escape to the 80s. The second hour gets underway with Hazel Dean, Wherever I Do, Wherever I Go. And Ain't Nobody, Rufus and Chaka Khan, both of those from 1984. The best music from the best decade, the 1980s. Some more tracks from our featured album, which is Donna Summer's Another Place, Another Time to come. Also got the rock block, but now is some classic Stevie Nicks.

Long-time member of Fleetwood Mac, of course. There's Stevie Nicks and Rooms on Fire, solo song from Stevie from 1989. Okay, let's go back to our classic album, which also is from 1989. Another Place, Another Time from Donna Summer. And here's the third track on the show.

0: And very familiar Stock Aitken & Waterman sound. That song written by Stock Aitken & Waterman, sung by Donna Summer from our classic album, Another Place, Another Time. Donna Summer and Love's About to Change My Heart. And we'll have one more track coming up from that album before the end of the show. Okay, next stop is 1986 and 1983 as we have some classic Cliff Richard. And we'll follow that with Patti LaBelle and Michael McDonald.
1: Just you.

when two combined voices complement each other perfectly. There's Patti LaBelle and Michael McDonald, number two in the UK charts in 1986, On My Own. Cliff Richard with the London Philharmonic Orchestra, True Love Ways from 1983. This is Escape to the 80s. Okay, the rock block coming up. Three classic rock songs back to back from the 1980s. And we'll visit the rock block after we've heard from Tears for Fears.

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1: And now it's back to the music and back to the 80s on Escape to the 80s with Richard Todd. And now another 80s triple play on Escape to the 80s.

There's our rock block for this week. Twisted Sister, I Am, I'm Me from 1983, Girl School, Hit and Run from 1981, and David Bowie, 1987, Day In, Day Out. More rock songs, more soul songs on the programme next week. This is Escape to the 80s. Okay, got some S Express and some Pat Benatar on the way.

Love is a Battlefield. There's Pat Benatar from 1985 and S Express, the theme from S Express. Okay, time now for the final track from our featured album, Another Place, Another Time from Donna Summer. And this is that final track. This is I Don't Wanna Get Hurt.

I Don't Want to Get Hurt, the final track featured from our album Another Place, Another Time, released in 1989. The album, wholly written by Stock Aitken and Waterman. A little bit of help from Donna Summer on a couple of the tracks that she helped co-wrote. The album produced by them as well. And there's I Don't Want to Get Hurt from 1989. And of course, we'll have another classic album for you on the programme next time. Got some Teardrop Explodes and some Junior to end the show. Thank you very much for your company this week. Hope you've enjoyed the music. And of course, we'll be back same time, same place next week here on your number one station for more great songs from the 80s.

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40 for 8 weeks, getting to number 15, China Grove from the Doobie Brothers. And from 1989, one of the albums of the decade, The Raw and The Cooked. It's The Fine Young Cannibals and Good Thing, getting to a UK chart position of number 7. So, welcome aboard again. It's David Cloke here with the Analog Years, the best songs on the radio from 1960 to 1995, as we play you Share.

0: 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And we play it better than anyone else.
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1: Playing you the best songs on the radio from 1960 to 1995. 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And that was a song that won the Grammy Award for the best female pop vocal performance back in 1975, getting to a UK chart position of number 6. Janice Ian at 17. Jimmy Cliff, Wild World, 1970, took a re-release to get it to number 8. And a song originally recorded by Bonnie Tyler and Robin Beck before Cher's version. Save Up All Your Tears. It's from her album of 1991. Love Hurts, not a big chart performer in the US or the UK, only getting to number 37 in both charts.
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0: 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What a song from Tango in the Night. 1987, it wasn't released as a major single in the UK, but was released in the USA. And do you know what? It did not chart on the Hot 100. Well, life is full of surprises, isn't it?
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This is Ultimate 60s.

So, you know, welcome to my secret base. There's a laser thing, just ignore that. We usually cover it over when guests arrive. And the shark and piranha tankers over there, and again, they don't really get on, but don't mind them. Just don't tell anyone. It's David Cloak here on the... I'm making myself laugh now, aren't I? David Cloak here on the Analog Ears from agesradio.com. Life of Surprises, pre-Fab Sprout, 1992. Didn't really get into a top 40 position in the UK. A good album track, though, from the album A Life of Surprises and You Only Live Twice, Nancy Sinatra, from that book. Film. These are the best songs on the radio from 1960 to 1995. Let's push it. Innocence.

0: A song that certainly represents the early 90s UK house and dance crossover, and more successful in the clubs than in the charts. 1990. Innocence, Let's Push It. Do remember dancing to that when I was based in Gloucester in 1990. How sad of me to reminisce about something like that. David Cloak, The Analogue Years, agesradio.com.
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playing you the best songs on the radio that you would have heard between 1960 and 1995 on analog radio. These are the analog years. Playing one of Billy Joel's most intense songs, reflecting the Cold War era anxiety and psychological pressure. It was pressure from 1982. And this, Wheels on Fire, Judy Driscoll, written by Bob Dylan and Rick Danko from the band, later revived in popularity because I think, you know, it was used as a theme for Absolutely Fabulous. Let's keep it 60s on the analog years. It's Glen Campbell, Galveston.

It's a place, actually, that I've been to, Galveston. I went on a holiday to the United States, had a wonderful time, went to Houston, went to the Space Center, which is a must. Absolutely brilliant, really loved it. So I said to my other half, look, we're in the area, let's pop down to Galveston and reminisce about that song. And she said, what song? So we're driving down to Galveston. Guess what? I just had to sort of pull over, find it in the old library, stick it on the speakers. And of course it was, that song. Do you know what? It's a lovely place, Galveston. Definitely well worth a visit.

Wendy Bell, Vince Clark, Erasure, 1990, getting to number 3 with Blue Savannah. As we'll take you to the end of this hour of the analogue years, we'll head back to 1986. Janet Jackson, his Escapade.

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2: 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David Cloke here with the analog years. I'm feeling a bit hungry, so off to the chip shop.
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taking you into another hour of the best songs on the radio from 1960 to 1995, ahead of the launch of digital radio in the UK. David Cloke here with the analog years. One of the best from Kirsty MacColl, 1981, getting to number 14. There's a guy that works down our chip shop. Yeah, swears he's Elvis. I'm sure that that's correct. You've got me rocking the Rolling Stones from 1994, getting to number 23 from that superb album, Voodoo Lounge, as we take you to 1988 and

As you know, you are hearing the best songs on the radio, 1960 to 1995. These are the analog years with Breathe Life Into Me. Misha Paris, as the analog years, takes you to 1977 and this classic from Rita Coolidge.

0: seasons, 1964, Ragdoll getting to a chart position of number two. And a song that was written by Buzz Skaggs. It hung around the charts around 13 weeks, getting to a UK chart position of number six. We're All Alone. Rita Coolidge on the Analogue Ears.
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0: song dedicated to the story of a seatbelt. Extraordinary. I don't know what I'm talking about. Listen to the lyrics of that song again. Chuck Berry, 1964. A strong chart performer both in the UK and the US. UK number 3, sticking around in the charts for 12 weeks and reaching number 10 in the US. Before that, a song I completely forgot about. The follow-up to Don't Leave Me This Way, Communards, 1988. Strong chart performer as well, getting to a UK chart position of number 8. So how are you doing? This is David Cloak at agesradio.com, playing the analogue years, the best songs on the radio from 1960 to 1995. Whilst I'm here, by the way, anybody out there, would you like to introduce the next song? Anyone? Oh, you, sir, over there.
1: Ladies and gentlemen, I give you the Celtic Soul Brothers and the Strong Devoted.
0: Brilliant job, thank you.

taken from one of my favourite albums of 1981, Long Distance Voyager. It was very much a comeback album for the Moody Blues. And Talking Out of Turn. Before that, an early release before the global smash of Come On Eileen, the Celtic Soul Brothers, Dexy's Midnight Runners, 1982. Poor chart performer, they're only getting to number 45. Personally, I thought they should have re-released that after the success of Come On Eileen. You know, wedding disco DJs, party DJs would have put on Come On Eileen and then the Celtic Soul Brothers afterwards. And they just would have been the legends of the dance floor. Well, in my tiny mind, I think that might have been the case. Maybe not. David Cloak here with the Analog Years. Oh, now I've been looking forward to playing this song throughout the entire show. 1991, the original Bonnie Raitt, I Can't Make You Love Me.

0: covered by Adele, also George Michael. There's the original 1991 Bonnie Raitt, I Can't Make You Love Me. Good to have your company, David Cloak here, AegisRadio.com, with the analog ears.
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0: AgesRadio.com presents the Analog Years, the best songs on the radio from 1960 to 1995, ahead of the launch of digital radio. 1987, we took you to with Madonna and Who's That Girl? Number one practically everywhere, UK, US, all over Europe, particularly Germany and the Netherlands as well. 9 weeks on the charts in the UK and taken from the film of the same name. And a surprising non-charter, really, number 54, 1987 again. 3 weeks on the charts in the UK, but doing particularly well in Europe. And a bit of a prelude to his massive hit, Wicked Game. It's Blue Hotel by Chris Isaak.
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0: Let's take you back to the dawn of the analog years, 1960. Johnny Kidd and the Pirates.

Very much a rare feat for any song to hit number one on four different US Billboard charts simultaneously. Stevie Wonder, Part-Time Lover, UK chart position of number three, hanging around the charts for 11 weeks before that from 1960. Right at the beginning of the analog year, shaking all over, Johnny Kidd and the Pirates, UK chart position of number one. And that's it. That's another edition of the Analog Ears in the Can. If you'd like to get hold of us, you know, I'd love to hear from you. 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As I leave you with this from 78, the Bee Gees.

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and a very good day. Listener Paul Shannon with a total country show. Give me the best of country, bluegrass, and a little touch of Irish. Coming up on the hour, we have my artist of the week. And this week, it's Johnny Brady. Two songs back to back from Johnny on the hour. Sit back, relax, and enjoy. Here's Hank Thompson, Blackboard of My Heart.

0: Randy Travis, deeper than a holler. There's Kenny Rogers on the first edition. Ruby, don't take your love to town.
1: You've painted up your lips and rolled and curled.

Philomena Begley. Big shout out for Colm O'Sullivan from Cork. This is the late great Chris Christopherson. Me and Bobby McGee.

0: McFlavin. Gone, gone, gone.
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2: Dr. Hook, Sylvia's mother.

Hunter Hayes, Wanted. Well, folks, come that time for my artist of the week. And this week is Johnny Brady. Two songs back to back from Johnny. The first one, Broken Road, followed by The Night That Paddy Murphy Died. Enjoy.

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down to Georgia. 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

0: Shania Twain. 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

0: Whatever you're up to this Sunday, whether it's the DIY, the housework, or you're cooking up a storm in the kitchen, tune into the Sunday Show with Gary Reddin, 2 till 4 every Sunday, for the soundtrack to your Sunday, here on Mersey Radio.
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1: Well, folks, come that time, the end of the show. I'll be back with you on Wednesday, 8 p.m. till 10 p.m. We draw on back the years, hits from the '50s to the '90s and a little bit more. 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I'll see you on Wednesday.

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Good afternoon and welcome to the Sunday Show with me, your host Gary Redden. 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Of course, it's Bank Holiday weekend. First of all, a massive thank you to Paul Shannon on the Total Country Show, bringing the best from Nashville and the world of country music. First track today, MT Jones, You Don't Love Me Now. What a great song. His album Joy is phenomenal. If you've not heard it, go and check it out. I'm right here on Merseyside, an absolute megastar who I sadly missed having a chance to interview just before he blew up. His debut album is just, it's one of those albums that it's a slow burner. It's all kind of just really cool jazz blues kind of stuff. But when the weather's like this and we're kicking back, having a little bank holiday weekend rest, it is perfect. As always, I've got a jam-packed show for you today. It doesn't mean you can't have a little bit all to your very own. As if you got a request, a shout-out, anything special you want to hear, drop me a line. 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If you're not on social media, email me. It's GaryRedden@MerseyRadio.co.uk. Tell me where you are. Tell me what you're up to. I'll do the rest. On my personal social media, at G_Redden on X and at GPRedden on Instagram. Give us a like, share and follow while you're there. And I'm going to address the elephant in the room. Yes, I've got this terrible kind of chest infection cold thing going on. So I'm a bit husky, a bit raspy, kind of makes me sound kind of cool, like I should be on one of those late night. Remember back in the day, what was that show called? Where it was like the late night caller. I'll find out what it was called. But you know all those cool late night radio DJs? You kind of, welcome to the show, everybody. But like Huey Morgan on Virgin Radio. But no, it's Mersey Radio with Gary Redden. In the second half of our show, we've got our usual hometown in this feature. A massive thank you to Bedroom Toys. What a response. It's been nothing short of phenomenal. And their track, Come Here Kitten. Don't forget, get online, give them a like on X. And of course, Instagram. It's dead simple. Just search Bedroom Toys. And you'll find them at a three-piece, all-female rock and pop band. Just loving what they do. They've got a great look. Check them out again. Bedroom Toys, last week's Hometown Heroes artist. This week, I've got a great one for you. I must admit, I'm not even going to take credit for this one. I'm not, because Gary actually emailed me. Gary Ford, a name that you'll probably recognise. He's been in loads of bands. He's been on the music scene for years and years and years. He's had a couple of albums out, but he's now my guest. He's got a fantastic new track called Hey You. Real uplifting, positive track. You are going to love it. It's got that mix of acoustic and synth and all that kind of stuff going on. Gary's been around for God knows how long in all sorts of bands. You know what? I'm so excited for this one. Coming in our second hour, Gary Ford is going to be my Hometown Heroes artist. Hey, use the track. He's going to introduce it. I'll be chatting to him about his songwriting, what he's been up to, and of course, introducing that track. But let's ease ourselves in. Telemetry's queued up. Peter Gabriel's queued up. And this is, I've never actually played this song before. This is Everything But The Girl with Missing, right here on Mersey Radio.

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1: Good afternoon. This is the Sunday Show here on Mersey Radio. What a great way to kick off this week's show. That was Delamitri with Always the Last to Know. Before that was an absolute classic track from Peter Gabriel, Salisbury Hill, and Everything But the Girl with Missing. Now, that's the first ever time we play Missing by Everything But the Girl. Great tune. I just realised the other week, just going through some song lists and stuff like that, it was one of the ones we never played before because it's not on the system. I had to put it on the system. There we go. Hope you all having a great afternoon. It is bank holiday weekend. Don't forget, if you've got a request, drop me a message on our social media pages. At The Sunday Show, Mersey Radio on Facebook. If you want to get me on personal social media, at G_Redden on X or GPRedden on Instagram. Probably quicker getting it that way. Give us a like, share and follow while you're there. And of course, you can email me, GaryRedden@MerseyRadio.co.uk. Whatever you're up to on this fine bank holiday weekend. Nothing's happening about 3:30 this afternoon, is it? We'll say nothing about that. And Monday afternoon, or Monday evening, again, the Blues play. So it's a full weekend if you like your footy. But we're going to just give you the soundtrack to your Sunday, as we do every single weekend here on Mersey Radio. And don't forget, I always say this as well, if you know something that's happening in your local community that you think more people need to know about, we're just 3 weeks away from the Whit Week, the June half term, or the May Day bank holiday, late May bank holiday. We've kind of just flown by this first part of the year. So if you know something that's happening in your local area, they think more people need to know about, that's, you know, helping the community, helping people with special needs or the LD, all that kind of stuff, please let me know. I want to talk about it here on the Sunday Show. Let's get back to the tunes. As I said, giving you the soundtrack to your Sunday. We've got the Eagles and Level 42 coming right up. After this, the Prentice Davis Group. And keep on running.

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2: 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If you just joined us, this is Gary Redden here with you on the Sunday Show on Mersey Radio. 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And of course, you can get in touch that way or just send me a message. DM me, as the kids say, on Instagram at GP Redden. Like, share and follow while you're there. Loads of stuff happening over the next couple of weeks here at Mersey Radio. Loads of great interviews, loads of great music, and of course, everything that's happening as we get into the summer months. It's just been so nice, even though I've been a little bit under the weather, to have that nice warm weather again. It has helped me a little bit. I'm still a little bit raspy. I know a lot of people have had this kind of weird kind of flu thing going around. So thank you again. I mentioned it last week to all the well wishers who said, hope you get better soon. Thank you, everyone. Really appreciate it. It does make me feel a million times better. And, you know, it's this little, I mean, 2 hours on a Sunday is that little bit of oasis, that little bit of calm in our working week before we get right back in it tomorrow morning. But we don't have to tomorrow because it's bank holiday. So whatever you're doing tonight, we're going a little bit of cocktails. Are we going for that? A little bit of food? Yes, that's what we are going to be doing after 4 o'clock. We've got loads of great music to play for you. And, of course, our hometown hero, tracking Gary Ford. That's coming up in our second hour. But right now, I've got 4 tracks for you. I've got the new one from Ringo, and I've got the new one from Paul. What do you think's better? Ringo, everyone's liking the Ringo track. People like the Paul track. We'll have to wait and see. I've got Prefab Sprout as well. But it's not, this is just perfectly fitting. This is Haircut 100 with Fantastic Day.

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1: You are listening to the Sunday Show here on Mersey Radio. This is Gary here with until 4 o'clock. It's fantastic to have you on board. Thank you so much for joining us. Still to come in our second hour, an absolute ton of great music. And of course, our hometown hero track from Gary Ford. It's called Hey You. We'll be chatting to him later on this afternoon about his songwriting, what he was through, all the bands he was in. And of course, he'll be introducing that track. Right now, I'm going to throw it back to the artists we featured here on the Sunday Show as hometown heroes artists and hear their new offerings. We played these last week, but you know what? They were so good, I thought I'd play them again. So coming up, I've got Jessica Dives with The Wind Phone, Static Switch with Sweet, The Drop Johnnies with Single or Return, loving that one at the moment, being on repeat that one, and The Latrielles with Go Find Her. And of course, as I say, with all these tracks we play for download, all these tracks from local artists, available to stream and download now for your favourite online streaming sites and your favourite online download source. So get yourselves out there, get yourself supporting local music, as we do here on Mersey Radio, Chris Curry and his Monday show, Billy Kelly on his Tuesday, and me Sunday afternoon, playing you the best from Merseyside. And of course, all those legacy tracks, all those ones from your bands you love, the Beatles, the Searchers, Cast, the Lars, all those bands. But these are the bands that are coming right up now. These are the ones you can go and see in town, playing all our venues all over the city centre. So let's crack into it. I said, this is the Latrielles with Go Find Her, right here on the Sunday Show on Mersey Radio.

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3: Giving you the soundtrack to your Sunday, this is The Sunday Show with me, Gary Redwell. To the second hour of our show, we're just tipping over 6 minutes after 3 o'clock. Yes, my timing is never getting any better. It's the second hour of the show, just appreciate that. Hope you're having a great afternoon. It is bank holiday weekend. Just before the break there, we had four awesome tracks from local artists doing great business at the moment. We had the Latriels, we had the Drop Johnnies, we had Static Switch and Jessica Dives. And not forgetting, at the top of this hour, in about 30 minutes, I'll be welcoming my hometown heroes guest for this week, Gary Ford. We had a little chat with Gary about his bands he's been in. I've probably seen him play hundreds of times. He's been around the amazing music scene, Liverpool music scene, for many, many years. You might remember the name. He'll tell you his story when we wrestle with him in about 30 minutes' time. Nothing else is happening in about 25, 30 minutes' time. So stay right here, because Gary's got a great track. It's called Hey You. Brilliant track, really uplifting, really positive. You're going to love that one. But what's about local music? We do this every single week. We have a little bit before 3 o'clock and a little bit after. So, as we always like to say, if a little bit of local music is good, more must be better. So coming up, I've got another brand new track, and these guys must have enough for an album now. Barry Cass and Kath Martin, they are both individual guests a couple of weeks ago. Barry again is coming to songwriting a bit later in life. Kath Martin again come to songwriting through poetry. They've been working together out of Scratch Studios. They have another brand new track called The Silence. Never been played on radio before. Little exclusive. I've got Donegan Silk, his new one's called Anfield Road. I've got Jennifer Ness's new one. Good little poppy tune. It's called I've Got This. And this is Ebby Smith. Again, working. He was in the Arlos, now working solo. Just doing loads of great stuff, loads of gigs. Check him out, Ebby Smith. This is a brand new track from him. This is called The High Tide. 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

Live from Liverpool, you are listening to The Sunday Show here on Mersey Radio with me, Gary Redden, giving you the soundtrack to your Sunday. That was a brand new track from Barry Cass and Kath Martin with The Silence, working out of Scratch Studios, doing some great work. A brand new track from them. Before that was Donegan Silk with Anfield Road, Jennifer Ness with I've Got This, and Ebby Smith with The High Tide. And don't forget, all the tracks we played today from local artists are available to stream and download now from your favourite online streaming sites and your favourite online download stores. And still to come this week, you've got our hometown hero track from Gary Ford's called Hey You. I'll be chatting to him in about 10 minutes. But right now, cue up and ready to roll. I've got Ella Langley to play after this from Jalen and Gonde with Doctor in Love. On app, online, and on your smart speaker, this is Mersey Radio.

0: current singer from Ella Langley with Be Hair right here on the Sunday show on Maisie Radio. Don't forget, still to come with this week's hometown track from Gary Ford with Hey You that you do not want to miss. I'll be chatting to him about his current single, what he's been up to, and of course, his history on the Maisie music scene. So you've got to change schedules here on Maisie Radio. We don't have the current top 40 on right on after the Sunday show, but we've got a retro top 40 and loads of great music, obviously giving you the soundtrack to your weekend and your bank holiday weekend. But the last track of this week's show, which will be last week's number one, which saw Olivia Rodrigo take that number one spot with her brand new track. It's called Drop Dead. And right now, I've got some of those big names hoping to hit the top 10 this week and maybe even knock Olivia Rodrigo off that top spot. I've got Jungle, Teddy Swims and Alex Warren all queued up and ready to go. But the brand new single from Holly Humberstone plays next.
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0: new single from Jungle with Carry On here on Mersey Radio. And that brings us nicely to that time of the day when I hand over to the singers, the songwriters, the artists and the bands of the Merseyside area and give them a platform for people to hear their music. We call this section the Hometown Heroes. Last week, I mentioned earlier, we had an amazing response to Bedroom Toys and their track Come Here Kitten. If you liked any of our Hometown Heroes, get online, give them a like on Facebook, follow them on X, check out their Instagram, download their music and support local artists. Before I introduce this week's Hometown Heroes, if you want to be featured on the Hometown Heroes segments, all's required from you is a good quality MP3 or WAV of your current track, and we will do the rest. Please just remember, it must be radio friendly. Today, I'd like to introduce you to Gary Ford, a very familiar name on the amazing music scene as a drummer initially, then branching into songwriting with stints behind the kit, which include local legends and indie icons. He's released a huge back catalogue, which includes his brand new single, Hey You. So joining me now is Gary Ford. Gary, welcome to the Sunday show here on Mersey Radio. You okay?
1: Yeah, brilliant. Thanks. Thanks for having me.
0: It's fantastic to have you on board again. Thank you for getting in touch. Probably a familiar name to a lot of people because we were just speaking a little bit off air. I've probably seen you play live numerous times. But before I spoil that and tell what you've been doing, say what I'm going to pass it over to you just to introduce yourself and tell us a little bit about you.
1: I'm obviously Gary Ford. Been around for a long time. started playing when I was about 14 in various bands, local bands on the Wirral. And then went over to Liverpool, did a music course and met some musicians over the Liverpool side. And then joined a few bands over there and ended up with a band called The Real People. I was with them for, I think, 5 years. Did quite a few tours with them. Played with we did Ocean Colour Scene tours, Paul Weller. I think we played in excess and great times, and then kids and that came along, and then I took a hiatus and just left the scene for a bit, and then ended up joining a local band here and did some gigs again. Did that for about 10 years, and then up to about 10 years ago, I started playing guitar and just started writing my own stuff and thought I'll give it a go. And that's it, basically. So I've always had melodies in my head, but being a drummer for all them years, obviously for the past how many years I was a drummer, I just obviously couldn't play a guitar or anything, but I just self-taught myself and then started putting some melodies down, and then lyrics came along, and that's it. I'm on my third solo album now.
0: Well, third solo album, and actually a brand new single.

0: just picked up my guitar and the riff came, and then it was originally going to be an acoustic track for the last album, but I thought it didn't do it justice. I wanted to do a full band on it, so I shelved it and then started again the end of last year. And then the guys who I was working with two amazing musicians, James Ayres, who's worked with me since the last 10 years, virtually doing all my solo stuff. And I've known Jason school. We grew up together and been in various bands over the years. He's an outstanding guitarist and also producer as well. And then Steve Doyle, which I think he was been in quite a few local bands over the years as well. And also he was in a band called Monkey Puzzle back in the 90s. He came on board and he plays bass and backing vocals. He's got an amazing voice. And we had just mentioned it to him and said, should we put it out as a single? And they said, yeah, so that's it. And we thought it was the times right now. Bit of a summery vibe to it. We hope it does well.
1: Well, I must admit, it does have that real summer vibe. And we were speaking a bit off air about when songs come out, they've got a kind of a tone to them. And I think this is landing just right for the great weather we've been having and just perfect for the summer and just perfect for this time of year. And I've got to just change tack a little bit because you said you're a drummer and you've played drums for loads of bands and then you sort of self-taught guitar. And that's what your process for writing. Do you still find yourself writing as a percussionist and as a rhythm section, or do you often find, as you said, you've got like melodies in your head, do you often find you can pick those melodies out? What's your process for writing?
0: Yeah, it's a weird one, because sometimes being a drummer for so long, I pick up my guitar and I'm more concentrating on getting the riff and obviously the melody down, and then the lyrics, and then the drums seem to come last now, whereas before when I was recording with other bands, I'd be solely thinking about the rhythm and putting Philzy in there. But the first two albums, because I'm still learning my trade being a songwriter, I think I'm concentrating more on the guitar and then vocals than anything else. But this album, it's weird, but this single Hey You and the stuff that we've recorded after that, it's gone back to more rhythmic stuff as well. I'm starting to think more about that. I have sort of took my eye off the ball a little bit on the rhythm side of it. But this album, I want it to be a bit more flamboyant on the drums, because I think it was a little bit tame on the other ones. As I say, I've been concentrating more as a songwriter.
1: Now, my other question I always like to ask, because it kind of does get under the skin of the songwriter and kind of gives us an idea where you're coming from. And again, this is one of those questions where you started off as a drummer, and there's a couple of, you know, Dave Grohl being the obvious one, and Phil Collins and Don Henley and those guys who've been drummers and songwriters as well. Who for you are those big songwriters or those icons in songwriting have really influenced your work?
0: The Beatles mainly for me. And I know it's the old cliche about the Beatles with Liverpool and stuff, but drummer-wise, Dave Grohl's amazing, to be honest with you. I love Nirvana anyway when they came out, even though it was a grunge thing and it sort of changed everything at the time. Yeah, Dave Grohl was... I still love his work now with the Foo Fighters. It's amazing. Other drummers as well. Yeah, Phil Collins. Well, I've never really been a huge Phil Collins fan. I did go through a phase of being into Genesis, but early Genesis when he was a drummer, like Foxtrot and the early stuff. I wasn't really too keen on when he came through with all the Invisible Touch stuff, but it's listenable. But yeah, that's probably Dave Grohl out of all of them. Is probably the one, I'd say.
1: Now, if we like what we hear, want to hear more, want to get in touch, what's your social media?
0: Well, you can get me on Facebook. It's Gary Ford, Gary with two R's. I'm on Instagram, I'm on TikTok as well. I think it's just my name again. You can get it on there. But the songs itself, we're on Spotify. It's done through DistroKid. So I'm on Spotify, iTunes, Amazon, all the big ones. I'm on there anyway. So
1: what we'll do after we played your track, we'll put links on our social media to your social media, your streaming playlist. 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Get yourselves on your favorite social media platform, whatever it might be. It's Gary with two R's, not like mine with one R. Gary with two R's, Gary Ford, like the car, and you'll find more. And of course, if you get on our social media now, you'll find links to his social media, all of streaming playlists, and everywhere where you can hear his past albums that have been out. And of course, you can stream this new single again. Before we get to playing the single, though, I've got to ask about gigs. Have you got any gigs in the book when we've seen you live on stage?
0: No, not planned yet, to be fair. Basically, we've all got busy lives and we have talked about it. So maybe we'll do an album launch and then we might do the whole album from there. But at the moment, the guys are in other bands as well, so it's a bit difficult for us all to get together and do it. But we have talked about it in the past, so it's something that we might do in the future, definitely.
1: Well, all you need to do is keep in touch.

0: with us. If you're any gigs coming up, any of that kind of stuff, I think this song is going to sound fabulous live. It's got a great mix of acoustic instruments and keyboards and that kind of stuff. So I'm really excited to do this next little bit. So Gary, it's that time of the afternoon. I'm going to pass it back to you. Do you want to introduce your track for us?
1: Yeah, I'm Gary Ford, and this track's called Hey You, and it's out on Saturday the 2nd of May.

this week's Hometown Heroes track from Gary Ford. That's called Hey You. I just love that song. Such a great vibe, such positivity, and just a great, great tune. If you like that, get online. You can give him a like and follow and all that kind of stuff on social media at Gary Ford. It's dead simple to find. It's Gary, two R's, and Ford like the car. He's on Facebook, he's on Instagram. You can download that track from your Bandcamp, your iTunes, your Amazon, or wherever you get your digital music from about 69p. And if you check out our social media pages now, you'll find links to his social media pages and his streaming playlist. And don't forget, all the tracks that we play today are able to stream and download now from your favourite online streaming sites and your favourite online download stores. Get yourselves online. A little bit of local music is great for supporting those grassroots artists. And of course, like Gary, just one of those great, great tunes that's going to make your day a little bit better. Gary Ford, this week's Hometown Heroes artist with Hey You. Loving that one. Sadly, guys, that's going to bring us to the end of this week's show. I'd like to thank you for your company this afternoon, and a massive thank you to Gary for joining me. It's very strange saying to Gary for joining me, because the manager Gary as well, but he's two R's and one R. But thank you so much, Gary Ford, for joining me today. Hope you enjoyed today's show. Don't forget, if you want to get in touch, drop us a line on our social media page, or you can email me. It's garyredden@merseyradio.co.uk. As usual, I'm going to leave you with last week's number one, which was Olivia Rodrigo with Drop Dead. If you want to see if it's still number one, say right here. You'll find out. Might be getting played a little bit later on in the afternoon. But have a great week. I'll see you back here next Sunday, 2 till 4, for the Sunday show, right here on Mersey Radio.

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2: For the next 3 hours, we're doing something completely different. We're officially turning the studio into a giant multiplex cinema. So welcome along to the ultimate Top 40 blockbuster movie bangers. Right, we're officially kicking off the massive blockbuster chart. We're starting down in the millions, and at number 40, taking a cool $14 million at the cinema back in 1991, it is the ultimate Dublin pop band from The Commitments. Here is Mustang Sally.
1: Number 40.

0: go. The Commitments at number 40 on Kev's Top 40 chart show. Now, long before Peter Kay and Comic Relief got their hands on it, this absolute Scottish anthem soundtracked the quirky 1993 film Benny and June, helping it rake in over $30 million at the global box office. Try not to stamp your feet to this one. At 39, it's The Proclaimers with 500 Miles.
1: Number 39.

0: So we're heading to 1987 for a film about a bloke who falls in love with a plastic shop dummy. Seriously, the 80s were a wild time, but Mannequins took a massive $42 million and gave us this absolute belter. So at number 38, here is Starship with Nothing's Gonna Stop Us Now.
1: Number 38.

0: Again, Simple Minds at 37. So it's time to grab your leg warmers and start dancing on the bonnets of the New York taxis. This 1980 film took an impressive $65 million and defied a whole generation of stage school kids. Pure 80s energy at number 36 is Fame.
1: Number 36.

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0: cut. 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So if you grew up in the 80s, you definitely wanted to ride a massive flying fluffy dog across the sky. The ultimate 1984 fantasy adventure brings us in our number 34 spot. Here is Lamau with Never Ending Story.
1: Number 34.

0: So let's just jump to the year 2000. After this film came out, everybody suddenly thought it was acceptable to start pouring drinks and dancing on tables in their local pubs. Coyote Ugly took in a massive $130 million at the box office, and the soundtrack ruled the radio. So at number 33, Leanne Rimes and Can't Fight the Moonlight.
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1: There you go, Leanne Rimes at 33. So we're jumping to 1996 for an absolute 90s pop classic now. Picture a young Leonardo DiCaprio in a Hawaiian shirt looking through a fish tank. So squeezing in at 32, here's the Cardigans with Love Fool, taken from the film Romeo and Juliet.
0: Number 32.

0: we're wrapping up our first block. We're talking about British espionage now with Roger Moore, a tailored suit and a staggering $152 million. The 80s absolutely belong to this band, and this is still one of the greatest Bond themes ever written. So closing out our first block at number 31, here's Duran Duran with A View to a Kill.
1: Number 31.

Imagine that massive $170 million box office taking. We're heading straight back to 1995. This track didn't just soundtrack Dangerous Minds, it completely took over the planet. It was the biggest selling single of the entire year, and it's still an absolute masterpiece today. So number 29, the late, great Coolio with Gangsta's Paradise.

0: There you go, Coolio at number 29 on Kev's Top 40 Chart Show, Movie Edition. Now, if you have ever been in a car with your mates and haven't vigorously headbanged to this guitar solo, we need to have a serious word. Wayne's World brought this absolute British masterpiece back to the charts in 1992, helping the film take an incredible $183 million at the box office. So at number 28, it's the legendary Queen with Bohemian Rhapsody.
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4: 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And we left you with Irene Cara with Flashdance with What a Feeling at number 27. About the ultimate 1987 floor filler, Dirty Dancing was the absolute monster at the box office, taking in over $214 million, and it gave us the most famous dance lift in cinema history. So number 26, here is Bill Melody and Jennifer Warne.
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1: The sound of Dirty Dancing at 26. We're jumping forward to 2002 now for an absolute stadium filler. This custom-built hip-hop anthem helped 8 Mile rank its staggering $242 million at the box office, and you generally cannot help but rap along to the second that beat drops. Claiming the 25 spot, here's Eminem with Lose Yourself.
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3: Look. 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

0: Big O Eminem at 25. Time for some absolute British cinema royalty now. Back in 1994, you could not go to a supermarket, a petrol station, or turn on the telly without hearing this song. It spent a mind-blowing 15 weeks at number one and helped Four Weddings and a Funeral take $245 million.
1: Number 24.

0: Love Is All Around by Wet Wet Wet at number 24. We're stepping back into the year 2000, and this pure high-energy pop perfection, written specifically to soundtrack the reboot of Charlie's Angels.
1: Number 23.

0: this child at 23, so let's get the adrenaline pumping. If this song doesn't make you want to put on a grey tracksuit and start running up them steps, nothing will. It's the ultimate workout anthem from 1982's Rocky III.
1: Number 22.

0: Survivor 22. We're closing out this block and we're almost at the $300 million milestone, taking a gigantic $295 million back in 1984. This is arguably the greatest, most recognisable movie theme tune ever written.
1: Number 21.

0: Yeah, Madonna, Beautiful Stranger, taken from the film Austin Powers. Now at number 19, before a certain animated crazy frog got his hands on this tune, it was the absolute definition of a 1980s cool. From the Beverly Hills Cop series, here is Axel F. Not Crazy Frog.
1: Number 19.

0: going right back to the modern era for a track that is absolutely guaranteed to put a smile on your face. Taken from the film Trolls, here's Justin Timberlake.
1: Number 18.

Dustin Timberlake at number 18. Right, it's time to slow things right down, but keep the aviator sunglasses firmly on. Top Gun was an absolute cultural phenomenon in 1986.

Pussycat Dolls at number 16. We're firing up the flux capacitor and hitting 88 miles per hour. So Back to the Future is simply one of the greatest films ever made, raking in over $381 million in 1985. The second time you hear this intro, you're straight back into the DeLorean. Crashing in at number 15, here's Huey Louie and the News with The Power of Love.

0: Huey Lewis at 15. Time for some absolute UK chart royalty now. This song drove parents absolutely mad in 1991 because it literally refused to leave the number one spot for 16 weeks. It made Robin Hood, Prince of Thieves an unstoppable blockbuster, so pulling in a massive $390 million, here's number 14.
1: Number 14.

0: There you go, Brian Adams, and everything I do, I do it for you. It's number 13, Whitney Houston, and I Will Always Love You, taken from the film The Bodyguard, taking us to the news. I'll see you on the other side.
1: Number 13.

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1: This week's Top 20. Welcome back to Kev's Top 40 Chart Show. I'm Kev, and if you're just joining us after the news, you have picked the absolute perfect time to tune in. Today, we've turned the studio into a massive multiplex cinema for the ultimate Top 40 blockbuster movie bangers. We are throwing out all standard record sales and ranking the biggest, most iconic film anthems of all time purely by cold, hard global box office cash. So we're heading back to 2017, and this film took an absolute massive $435 million at the cinema, and you generally could not walk past a primary school, a shop or a pub without hearing someone belting this undisputed powerhouse banger out.
2: Number 12. I am

0: 20. Great Showman at number 12. So wrapping up this block, we're just missing out on the top spot of number 10. We have an absolute 2000s floor filler. This massive remix went straight to number 1 in the UK and was heavily featured in the 2001 heist film Ocean's 11.
1: Number 11.

0: 10. We're officially into the top 10 and we're kicking off with this pure 90s heartbreak. This massive power ballad was the undisputed soundtrack to Julia Roberts shopping in Beverly Hills. Pretty Woman was the colossal hit in 1990. It raked over $463 million in the cinema, and kicking off the top tier at number 10, it's Roxette with It Must Have Been Love.
1: Number 10.

0: go, Roxette at number 10. We're keeping it in the 90s now, but we're swapping the Beverly Hills shopping bags for a pottery wheel. This film was the absolute cultural phenomenon, pulling in a massive $505 million at the global box office. This track completely dominated the UK charts, becoming the biggest selling single of that entire year. It's undisputed cinematic masterpiece, claiming the number 9 spot. It's the Righteous Brothers with Unchained Melody from the film Ghost.
1: Number 9. Whoa.

0: The Righteous Brothers at number 9. So let's get the studio bouncing one more time. We're jumping now to 2005 for a film about a lion, a zebra, and some very organized penguins trying to escape a zoo. That's right, Madagascar.
1: I like to move it, move
2: number
1: it.
2: 8.
1: I like to move it, move it. I like to move it, move it. You like to...

Jumping into 1998, and Bruce Willis is busy saving the planet from a massive asteroid. This absolute monster of a track spent weeks at the top of the UK charts, and it helped Armageddon smash its way to $553 million at the box office. Get your lighters in the air for number 7, it's Aerosmith with I Don't Wanna Miss a Thing.

0: There you go, Aerosmith ad number 7. It's time to put on the black suits and shades on now, because this film was pure magic, and everyone in the UK was attempting to learn this exact dance routine, taking a massive $590 million in cinemas in 1997. It is the ultimate sci-fi banger. Here comes the Men in Black at number 6. It's Will Smith.
1: Number

0: Sam Smith, Writings on the Wall, taken from one of the James Bond films. So we're taking another massive step into the cash ladder now, getting dangerously close to the billion-dollar mark. This 1994 Disney masterpiece had absolutely everyone crying in the cinema. Here's Elton John, and Can You Feel the Love Tonight?
1: Number 4.

0: Elton John at number 4. Now we're into the top 3, and this is the biggest, most inescapable pop song of the 2010s, soundtracking the brilliant Despicable Me 2. This tune had the entire country clapping along and helped the film rake in over $970 million globally. It's pure joy at number 3. It's Pharrell Williams and Happy.
1: Number

0: Royale at number 3. We've officially done it. We've crossed into the billion-dollar club now. In 2013, you could not go anywhere without hearing kids, teenagers and parents belting this one out. Frozen was a cultural giant, taking a staggering $1.2 billion at the box office and just missing out on our number one spot. Here is, from Frozen, Let It Go.
1: Number 2.

0: bothered me anyway.
1: There you go, Frozen at number two. So this is it, the absolute undisputed heavyweight champion of the cinema. We are going back to 1997 and Leonardo DiCaprio and Kate Winslet standing on the bow of the ship Titanic completely rewrote the history books, pulling in an unbelievable $2.2 billion, the biggest song from the biggest film, your number one blockbuster movie banger is Celine Dion with My Heart Will Go On. There you go, and that is it for Kev's Top 40 Chart Show for this week, and I'll catch you next week. Take care, guys.
2: Number one.

US-based Odyssey. They're shimmying out of the studio. Hey, come on, Pussycat, come back. Honestly, she'll go anywhere with a dancer. Right, that was released as a single in 1980. Come on, think back. What were you doing in 1980? What do you mean you can't remember about past what you did this morning or this afternoon or yesterday? I'm the same. I can't find my glasses. I used to laugh at my mum and dad when they put their glasses somewhere and couldn't find them. It's me now. How tragic is that? Oh, they're on me head. On your head, son. Yes, Odyssey, released in 1980, written by Sandy Linzer and L. Russell Brown. And that single, well, it spent 12 weeks in the UK singles chart and two at numero uno. Yes, it was at number one for 2 weeks, July 26th on through August 8th. Good for them. It only hit the US Billboard Hot Dance Top 100 chart. It didn't hit the main Billboard chart, but it did get to number 6. So they were giving it some welly in the discos, because you could call them discos in those days. Come on, think back. When you were leaving school, or maybe still at school like me, what were the local clubs that you used to go to? Mine was the Gemini and the Lindisfarne, mostly the Gemini. What was yours? Can you think back? Come on. To those teenage years in the town, the village or the city or wherever it was you lived, what were the clubs and the bars that you would go to? Do you remember those first steps out as a teenager? Did your mum and dad know you were out in the pubs, in the bars, in the clubs? Or did you sneak out and not tell them? Did they think you were staying at mates or just meeting up to play football or sit with your girlfriends or whatever? What was the story, if any, that you told your parents when you went out for your first pub, club, bar experiences? And did you have some adventures? Yes, I remember the Gemini had a very sticky carpet. I think that was the lager. It had lots of cupboards, lots of bands and a great dance floor. And two floors as well. I used to love those clubs in the 80s because they always had several floors. Oh, just an adventure when you were a teenager, wasn't it? So come on, if you've got a story about your teenage adventures in nightclubs and bars, you know, your first foray, then come on, get on the thread and let us know. We all want to share it. And if you've got a story with a record, you know, that was a hit at the time, or did you have a crush on someone, or did you lose something? No, not that, at the club. Just tell me any adventures you had or didn't have at your first foray into nightclubs as a teenager. I would love to know. And I can always change the name, you know, if you don't want anyone to know that you did the Walk of Shame. Surely not. So we had Odyssey. And of course, Pat and Mick, which is a British DJ duo. Not easy to say when you've got the cat perched on your shoulder, wagging her tail and curling it right under my nose. She's such a tease, this cat. What a flirt. The tail is literally right under my nose, as you can hear. She's such a tease. Pat and Mick released a version in 1980 that got to number 22 on the UK chart. That was preceded the show opener this week, September. Of course, the fabulous Earth, Wind and Fire. What a band. What a talented bunch of musicians. And of course, the vocalist. Do you know who the vocalist was for that song? It was Philip Bailey. Do you remember he had a duet with Phil Collins? Yeah, you see, there's all these little snippets. Philip Bailey, yes, the lead singer. The song actually was written by Al McKay and Morris White and Ali Willis. And Morris White, a very talented man, produced the track. Yes, it was based on a music sequence developed by guitarist Al McKay. And it was initially included as a track for the Best of Earth, Wind and Fire Volume 1. Well, it reached number 1 on the R&B chart in the States, number 8 on the US Billboard Hot 100. She's purring right under my nose now. She's perched her kind of head under my chin, and it's tickling my, her whiskers are tickling my chin. No, no, no, don't go there. And yes, it was number 3 on the UK singles chart, and it's a staple of the band's touring set. And what an amazing start to the show. How are you? I've not asked how you are.

We are already, goodness me, 10 minutes into the first hour of this week's Bangers and Chat. Got 70s, 80s, 90s hits, some current bangeroos. I might even play you, if you're good, if you're really good, I might play you a track that's going to be my next single. Yeah. What have you done to deserve that, eh? What have you done this week that was bad? Just when you thought it was safe. Right. We better crack on because we've got an hour and 50 minutes of absolute bangers just for you. Now, this next track, believe it or not, was co-written by a gentleman who was auditioning for the band to join the band, and they invited him along for an audition. And part of the audition was writing the lyrics for this song. Yeah, the guy is called Peter Coyle, and he wrote the lyrics of the song during a writing slash audition at 40 Ashfield, Liverpool 15, where the other two writers, Jeremy Kelly and Gerard Quinn, known as Jem and Jed, had demoed a music track on a Tascam four-track Porto studio. See, those were the days in the 80s when you could get yourself a little Porto studio. Some people had it in the bedroom, in the garage, you know, or if their mum wasn't looking, you know, in the dining room, take that upstairs. And your dad says, stop that racket. He's trying to watch the TV. Just as your mum and dad were watching Crossroads. Actually, my dad hated Crossroads. But, you know, can you imagine? In the 80s, there's probably people listening that did exactly what these guys did. So many bands in the 80s got together and worked on a Porto studio. And then they got some material together and approached managers, approached places for gigs. And then they got a publishing deal and then they got money and they ended up in a big studio. Did that happen to you? Well, it happened to the Lotus Eaters, a fabulous Liverpool band. This is a beautiful track. The first picture of you. And if you have a first picture of you at your first foray into a nightclub, come on, send it to me. I won't tell anyone. And I won't tell your mum and dad.

succeeded with that pop career because I think him and his mother got a raw deal. Too Late for Goodbyes, the first single, the second in the US from Julian's debut studio album, Velotte, and it was released in 84. The harmonica was by a gentleman called Jean Toots Thielemans, and it was a top 10 hit, as I say, number 6 in the UK, number 5 on the US Billboard Hot 100. And, of course, his mum, Cynthia, I think she was Cynthia Powell, who became Cynthia Lennon. She started dating his dad, John Lennon, when they both met at a calligraphy class at Liverpool College of Art in the early 1960s. They were married by August 62. In fact, while he was in Hamburg with the Beatles, Cynthia was in the suburb of Woolton, and she was renting a bedroom at 251 Menlove Avenue in Liverpool from his aunt and legal guardian, Mimi Smith. After she became pregnant with son Julian, they married in 1962, and they lived at Kenwood in Weybridge from 64 to 68. She kept house and participated with John in all the London-based Beatles' social life. Of course, that all came crashing down when he met Yoko Ono in late 1968, and they divorced in the November of that year. And Cynthia wrote a book called A Twist of Lennon, but I think it might have had a bit of lemon in it, in 1978, and a more intimate biography of John called John in 2005. And she passed away very sadly in 2015, where she was living in Palma Nova in Mallorca, Spain. And as I say, I think it's common knowledge that I think both her and Julian may have had a bit of a raw deal in all the turmoil of that. But, well, they managed to carry on and make a light for themselves. Julian is a great photographer, does great work. I think he has lots of showings. I think he may also own a gallery, and he's got a book out of a lot of his photographs. So if you're interested, check him out. And talking about Spain, the very first time I heard this next record, I had no clue who it was. I think I was on one, I think it was possibly one of my first holidays in Spain when I was quite young. And I heard this on a Spanish radio station. Of course, couldn't understand what the guy was saying about the song. But everywhere I went on that holiday, this record was everywhere. And as soon as I hear it, it just brings back so many memories of that holiday. So as we said at the top of the show, talking about your first forays into, you know, going into nightclubs and stuff as a teenager, and, you know, was it illicit or did you have your parents' permission? Were they waiting up for you at home when you got back? What time do you call this, you know? Did you have to phone your parents to come and pick you up because you'd lost your money? All those kind of stories. Well, in the same vein of that, what about your first overseas holiday? Did you have one? What was it like? Who were you with? And did you have any adventures?

Any guesses where this track was written? You might be shocked, you might even be flushed when you find out. And the original demo was also written on a four-track Porter studio after they were flushed.

A big hit for Squeeze in 1979, wrote in a foreign country. But what has this song got in common with the Julian Lennon track, which involves John Lennon? Do you know? I have waited during that song because I'm dying to sneeze. So I let the track run on and on because I was kind of going, yeah, it's not the cat. She has jumped off my shoulders now. Her whiskers were not tickling me under the chin. But you know when you just feel a sneeze coming on, and I had like 30 seconds of the record to go, and I'm like, let the record run. Just sneeze, sneeze, sneeze before you put the mic on. Of course, I haven't sneezed. So if a sneeze comes in a minute... just pity me. Okay, so that was Squeeze and, of course, the fabulous Up the Junction. It was the third single released from their second album, Cool for Cats, sung by Glenn Tilbrook. And, of course, it's one of the band's most notable songs, especially in the UK, where it reached number two in the UK chart. Same position as its predecessor, Cool for Cats. We should have given them a number one. They're such a great band. Up the Junction is also the name of a collection of short stories by Nell Dunn, first published in 1963. And lyricist Chris Difford said the title phrase was lifted from the 1965 TV play version of the work, directed by a fabulous man I've met, Mr. Ken Loach, specialises in gritty northern dramas and improvising and working with real gritty, on gritty stories. Ken Loach, I love his work. One of my favourite ever films is Kez. If you haven't seen it and you're interested in 1960s/70s gritty working class northern dramas, you couldn't get any more real or realistic than that. There's a lady that played a character called Ivy Tilsley in Coronation Street for about 23 years. Well, she plays the mother of the boy who has the kestrel. And if you go on Facebook or YouTube, there are so many clips coming up now of this lady playing lots of different parts in lots of different dramas and comedies. Of course, everyone associates her as Ivy Tilsley from Coronation Street. But in the last week, I've been astounded how many clips have come up of lots of her other work. It's absolutely fantastic. And one of her great pieces of work was the role of the mother in Kez. And it's a fabulous film, one of my favourites. If any of you see it coming up on UK TV, send me a DM and let me know, because I've not seen it in ages. So the film of the book was directed by Ken Loach, and the film itself had a soundtrack by Manfred Mann and a song by them also called Up the Junction, although the Squeeze song is not specifically about the plot of the film at all. I think you can tell that from the lyrics. And as I teased you and I said, where was the song written? It was written in New Orleans while Squeeze were on tour. Chris Difford wrote the lyrics while they were in New Orleans, and he passed it to Glenn Tilbrook, who then wrote the music. And the title is not sung until the final line. And Chris Difford had been quoted as saying he took the lead from Roxy Music's Virginia Plain, in which the title also appeared, only at the end. Glenn Tilbrook has said the music was partly inspired by the Bob Dylan song Positively Fourth Street, and the lack of a chorus or lyrical repetition, which is unusual in a mainstream pop hit, was due to Tilbrook's feeling that a repeated section would upset the flow of Difford's narrative lyrics. And believe it or not, the video was actually shot in a working class area, which was then a working class area. It's quite middle class now. Clapham Junction in Battersea, Clapham Common, the Windy Common in the first verse, and the video. I said to you, what's it got in common with Julian Lennon? When I said that Julian's mum, Cynthia, who married John, lived in Weybridge with John Lennon. Well, the video showed the band playing inside a flat. It was actually John Lennon's old house, Tightenhurst Park, where Lennon had made the promotional film for Imagine.
Remember that video with a big grand white grand piano in the room with the shutters, and they walked round, him and Yoko, and then they walked outside? Well, the video was shot there, and I made it look like a flat. And for people who love a little bit of trivia for a pop quiz, in the UK, one of the two girls in the background of the video was future EastEnders actress Michelle Collins. Yes, and they shot the video for Cool for Cats at the same time. So there you go. Well, you know, the video company probably said, we'll do you a deal. Can we do two shoots at the same time? Not two soups, as Victoria Wood and Julie Walters would say. Ready to order, sir. No tip. Right. Crazy as this day is, I hope you're doing well. We have such an eclectic mix of music and stories. I'm just loving this mix this week. Right. Now, a couple of weeks ago, I played you Madonna. Some phone footage of Madonna. Ain't nobody can say that we're stuck in the past here. We've got phone footage on the radio. I mean, come on. That's cutting edge, isn't it? Oh, it was cutting edge about 15, 20 years ago. Oh, I see. Well, we had Madonna and Sabrina Carpenter at Coachella. Madonna was guesting. Well, we knew that Madonna doesn't do anything that's not arranged and calculated. Of course, that was pre-promo for the new single. Madonna has a new single out just this week with Sabrina Carpenter, and it is called Bring Your Love. And listen, I don't want you to be left behind and miss out on what's happening now. We know you love the 70s, 80s and 90s stuff. But listen, let's have two... Well, I'm going to call them bangers in a row. Let me know what you think about this new Madonna track. It's from the Confessions on the Dance Floor 2. She's got back with the same guy that produced the first album. And, well, you can tell. I'm not knocking it because it's great, but kind of listening to it, part of me thinks, yeah, Don't get me wrong, I'm a huge Madonna fan, but I don't know. I'm not sure whether I think this is original or having Sabrina on there is a great career move, but could this have been on the first album? It's a great track, don't get me wrong. And listen, a little treat for you. You know me, I love to spoil you. The cat's looking. She thinks she's going to get another bowl of treats. I'm going to play you two in a row. The first one is Madge and Sabrina and the new single. Actually, it's Madge and Sab. I'm going to call them Madge Sab. Or Madge Carp. What do you think? People nowadays love putting duos together, don't they, in dramas and giving them a collective name. What can we call these two? Mad Sab? Maybe Mad Sab. Anyway, you're going to get Madonna's new single with Sabrina Carpenter and a song that's going to be my new single in a short while. So two in a row. Let me know what you think. And no fruit. Please. I'll duck. Ask yourself this.

Madonna and Sabrina Carpenter, new single Bring Your Love, and it's from her brand new album Confessions 2, which was produced with, of course, Mr. Stuart Price, who did Confessions on a dance floor. What do you think? Let me know. I like it, but let me know what you think. Now, this is my new single. It's not out yet, but I hope you like it. Madonna.

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1: Oh, so what do you think? Are you chucking stuff at the radio? Or do you like it? That is the single. It's coming out early summer in the summer sun. And I thought because we'd had such great sunshine, I know it's faded a bit in parts of the country, but last week when I was putting the show together, it was so gorgeous and sunny. And I thought, should I play it? Well, I hope you like it. And as I say, it'll be out early summer, just in time for me to play at the Beachcomber in Breen in Somerset on Saturday the 13th of June. I'm on at 8 p.m. So if you're in the West Country, if you're holidaying in the West Country, get your tickets now. I'll put the link on my Facebook page and all my pages. And that is just in time for that. June the 13th, 8 p.m. at the Beachcomber Breen. Okay, and it might still be around by September the 12th at the Top of the World in Stafford. So if you're near Stoke, Stafford, Birmingham, the Midlands, Lincolnshire, East Lincolnshire, West Lincolnshire, South Yorkshire, Cheshire, Magaduce, Mallorca. No, seriously. Yes, September the 12th and June the 13th. Come along and join in the party. Right, we are 44 minutes into the first hour. There are so many great tracks to play. And a lady's been in touch about her partner. Her partner's called Klaus, and he's working in the UK at the moment, but they are both from Hamburg. And she listens to the show in Deutschland, in Germany. And she said when they got together, the first song they danced to was called Sexy Eyes. And he said, she said that her husband just complimented her on her eyes. And she said, I didn't say anything back to him, but he had the most gorgeous eyes as well. She said, so we were kind of looking deeply into each other's eyes while this track was on. So she said that became a special song for us. And then she said later on in the 80s, one of our favourite bands would Go West. They had a track with eyes in. And then, believe it or not, Brian Ferry and Roxy Music, they absolutely loved that band and saw them live as well. So she said, would you play those three songs for us? She said, my husband's been working so hard in England. He's back in Hamburg this week. She said, I'm so happy to see him. When I met him at the airport, we stared into each other's eyes. So these three songs will absolutely ring our bells this week. Ding dong.

the fabulous Brian Ferry and Roxy Music, written by Brian and Andy McKay, released on the 3rd of August 1979, the third single from their sixth studio album Manifesto, and it peaked at number 4 on the UK singles charts. It was a disco re-recorded version of the album track, just like the previous single, Dance Away. Fabulous. Such an influential band, as Glenn Tilbrook said, you know, when he was talking about being influenced by Roxy Music. So many bands like Duran Duran say the same thing. That was preceded by a fabulous band, of course, Go West, Pete Cox, Richard Drummey. And, well, that was released in February 1985. Now, I asked you earlier what you were doing in 1980. 5 years on, had you stopped sneaking in and out of nightclubs and bars? You were fully fledged grown up. You were going out. You were out with your mates. Were you courting? Were you engaged? Were you married? Or were you still getting out on Fridays and Saturday night at those clubs? What were you doing in 1985? Actually, we do have a couple of nuns listen. So forgive me, ladies, because I know you will not have been out clubbing. Although some people go into the church in later life, so they could have had a bit of a wild life. You know, wild, really wild. That wild, yes. And then decided to, you know, give themselves to God. And why not? So the single of Go West, We Close Our Eyes was written by Pete Cox, Richard Drummey, and produced by Gary Stevenson, their very long time collaborator. And very sadly, as I mentioned recently, he passed away. Well, just less than a month ago, I think. Very, very sad. And I know Pete worked with him right up until the end of his days. And I think Tony Hadley had as well. But I think Pete was in the studio with him just a couple of days before he very sadly passed away. Great, great producer. And the song charted worldwide, reached number 5 on the UK singles chart, 41 on the Billboard Hot 100, top 10 in Australia, Italy and New Zealand. And of course, Go West tour there. Those territories regularly. And Pete Cox has been on the road recently doing one of those In Conversation With tours where he chats, plays a bit of music, shows a bit of video and stuff. Apparently gone down a storm, and I think he's back on the road in the autumn. So if you're a big Go West or Pete Cox fan, get yourself along, because I bet it's a great night out and he's a top fella. That was preceded by Dr. Hook, Sexy Eyes. It was the second of three singles from their album Sometimes You Win, reaching number 5 on the Billboard Hot 100, tying with Sylvia's Mother as their highest charting song for the band. Of course, it was a number 4 hit in the UK, top 10 in Canada. I'm going to sneeze. I can feel it coming on. Remember earlier on, I was going to sneeze. I'm fighting the sneeze off until I can get this microphone on. Right off. Right. I've had so many people DM me about the song I'm going to release early summer called Hands Up. It was written and produced with the fabulous Ward. Fabulous production team. Went down there last year and spent one afternoon, came up with a great idea, and off we ran with it. And it's Joe Ward, Clyde Ward, his dad. Fabulous, fabulously talented production team. So we've got to crack on. We're heading towards the second hour of Bangers and Chat, and I met this fabulous guy again last week. In fact, you know what? I'm not sure whether I'm going to save this for the second hour. No, I'll play it now. It's Dean Friedman. He's at number 23 on the Heritage chart. Can we get him in to the top 20 next week? www.heritagechart.co.uk. He's got 2 beers out, Lucky Star and Summer Days, and I got to taste them at the launch this week. Drink up.

Oh, there's a flu coming. And there he said goodnight. Welcome to the second hour of Bangers. And chat, that was the most beautiful. It's I Could Fall for You. And it's Dean Friedman, you know, thank your lucky stars, Lydia. And that has gone up to number 23 on the Heritage chart this week. And that's all down to your votes. So can we get it into the top 20 next week? www.heritagechart.co.uk. And I had the pleasure this week with my PA, Carol, to go to the launch of Dean's 2 craft beers. He did a lovely, lovely gig in Kensington in London at a really swanky hotel, and there were some great, great people there. And they launched Lucky Star and Summer Days, and there was plenty on hand to taste. And I just, of course, I felt it was my duty that I must taste both those beers. And then I had a couple of pictures afterwards, and I'm like, hi. My favourite is Summer Days. I loved it. Lucky Star's nice, but Summer Days, I really liked it. So, if you're into craft beers, or you're into beer, you're into Dean Friedman, or just great singer-songwriters, go into your local when you're next in there and say, have you got Summer Days? It's a beer, or Lucky Star, and it's a craft beer, and they are very, very nice. So, here we are in hour two. Now, I was fishing around this week doing all my research. And who remembers the movie Footloose? You know, with Kevin Bacon as the lead character. You know, I never knew that much about Kenny Loggins, the singer, the songwriter. And I've been doing my research this week, and he's done so many great songs for himself and for other people. He's produced huge, huge talent. I'm really kind of finding out lots about him. And online I found this concert that he did with some friends, a great band. He got David Foster, the fabulous producer David Foster, on piano, big grand piano, and of course Michael McDonald from the Doobie Brothers, who's a great friend and co-writer with Kenny Loggins. And it's an absolutely amazing concert. So I've grabbed a couple of bits from the concert. I'm going to play the first one now. But who remembers the movie Footloose? Did you have the leg warmers? Did you do the dance routine? Or were you just the cool guy like Kevin Bacon? This is Kenny Loggins and friends that I've mentioned, 2016, live on stage. And a live version of Footloose. Now, me and the cat have got our leg warmers back on, so we're going to be whizzing round this studio. Are you going to join us?

Oh, fantastic. You can tell when something is live. And that was quality Kenny Loggins and Friends. The track was originally released on the January the 11th, 1984 from the film of the same name, one of two singles released from that album. The other one was I'm Free, Heaven Helps the Man. And it certainly does. That song spent 3 weeks at number one on the US Billboard chart between March 31st, April 14th of 84. It was actually the 84th best-selling single of the year in the US. And it was nominated for an Academy Award for Best Original Song in 1985. And it lost out to Stevie Wonder. And I Just Called to Say I Love You from The Woman in Red. Didn't Rod Stewart see The Woman in Red, allegedly, and go out with the female star from Woman in Red? Was it Kelly LeBrock? Bit of a stunner, yeah? You know what Rod Stewart's reputation was like, whether or not it was true or not. I mean, he's still going strong, old Rod. So, a huge hit for Kenny Loggins, and I've just played you a live version from 2016. Now, you know me, I love live stuff. I love people talking about the stories behind the songs, and I never like my show to become boring. So I always want to slip in new things to keep us all on our toes and keep you interested. Now, there's a gentleman, fabulous artist called Joe Jackson. First of all, what have he and I got in common? Yeah, we're both commoners, Mark, but apart from that, have a think. And Joe Jackson had several hits, one of which was Stepping Out. And it's great when I tell you what the song's about or how it was composed. This was released in It was recorded in January 1982. It was released in the US in August of that year and in October of that year in the UK. And it became his biggest hit in the US, hitting number 6 on the Billboard Hot 100 for 4 consecutive weeks between December the 11th and January the 1st. What a great Christmas Joe must have had. He probably was willing it to go to number 1, but never mind. Number 6 for 4 weeks. Absolutely fabulous. And during his 2019 tour for the album Fool, Jackson stated he played all the instruments on Stepping Out, with the exception of session drummer Larry Tolfrey, who added a real snare drum and cymbal hits. You can't beat keeping it real. So there you go. And the video was shot all around New York. So I am going to just let Joe, because he told me, Joe and I have a little thing in common. So I asked him about the song.

0: And he's given us a little intro, a little background information. Take it away, Joe Jackson.
1: What I did is something that I did on a song called Stepping Out, which a few people might know, which was just doubling up a lot of very kind of bell-like, shiny sounds. Which in that case, I was trying to find a way of portraying the sort of glamour of the city and the bright lights and so on. And I kind of revived that idea. And the sound is just the piling up acoustic piano, electric piano, vibraphone, and then putting a glockenspiel on the top, which is kind of like the cherry on the cake.

got to be really quiet, because if Michael hears me, he tends to pop in. You know, he always leaves a glove so that he's got an excuse to come back. So I'm going to get this over with quickly. Show you the way to go, written by the legends Gamble and Huff, recorded by the Jacksons for their 1976 CBS debut album, The Jacksons. Reached number 6 on the US Billboard chart and a fabulous number 1 hit on the UK singles chart. And it's one of my favourites. This and Can You Feel It are my favourite Jackson tracks. What about you? Of course, the movie about Michael is out in the last couple of weeks. It's had mixed reviews. All the fans absolutely love it, but quite a few people have said that it skims over some very vital bits of information. I think one of his sisters didn't approve or go along with it and refused to appear in it. So I think it's for diehard fans that want kind of the bubblegum side, but fair enough. In this day and age, with the life we have, we're living at the moment with the governments around the world, you need a bit of sugar. So listen, talking about sugar and sweet and sour. Unfortunately, in the last week, we lost Tony Wilson, the bassist, songwriter and co-founder of the fabulous band Hot Chocolate. He died aged 89. And along with frontman Errol Brown, they co-wrote hits such as, of course, You Sexy Thing and Emma. They took the band to the top of the charts in the 70s. And they were one of the first British black groups to achieve major success in America. He died last Friday at his home in Trinidad. And his family confirmed. His daughter wrote on Facebook, "Dad left us today. He left a lot of music behind forever and ever." He certainly did. And she said, "I'm so thankful that on Friday the 17th, during our conscious talk time, he was led to the Lord with understanding. Some mornings later, he asked for prayers. He said he was leaving. The peace that I have is knowing that his soul escaped. He is in peace and at peace." And his son added, "It's been an emotional weekend. On Friday, my dad died, the one and only Tony Wilson. Words don't do justice to the admiration I have for him as a human being, or for his dedication to make his dream of getting the songs he wrote heard. And it wasn't until my mum dug out some old diaries of his in the 70s that I realised just how hard he worked to achieve his dream. Trust me, it's truly staggering. The knockbacks, the interviews, the touring, the radio shows, the meticulous documenting of record sales, all the pressures of what was a cutthroat music industry in the 70s, and it's all in his diaries." Well, God bless you. He also appeared in an episode of the BBC programme The Repair Shop in 2022. So God bless you, sir. Thank you for some amazing memories and great songs. I'm going to play some of Hot Chocolate's hits for you right now. And if you happen to have lost someone in the last week, I'm sending you lots of love and strength.

Fabulous Hot Chocolate, just three of their smash hits around the world. They had hits 15 years uninterrupted. Absolutely amazing. And sadly, one of their musicians and songwriters, Tony Wilson, one of the band members, passed away last week, and his family have paid a tribute to him. And I have too. I was at Top of the Pops when it started with The Kiss was on. If you see the old videos, you'll see me at the back of the A stage with my arms in the air. And what a great track. Three of their many hits. Do you know they first got a record deal with Apple Records? They did a reggae version of Give Peace a Chance. They sent it to John Lennon. However, their time at Apple didn't work out, but they went on to have hits with You Could Have Been a Lady, Love Is Life, Brother Louie, Emma. You Sexy Thing was a hit three decades running, 70s, 80s and 90s. Of course, it was the theme from a movie. Yes, I've had a couple of messages while the You Sexy Thing was on. Of course, Mandy the Cleaner's been on, which didn't surprise me. She said that is the tune, the main tune. She said when people have auditioned to be naked cleaners, they have one final hurdle and they get a loofah and a loo brush. The mind boggles. She said, what our ladies can do with a loofah is nobody's business when they're cleaning. I wouldn't like to guess. Anyway, she said, we put You Sexy Thing on and their biggest challenge is to be the best they can be with a loofah and a loo brush. The mind boggles. I can't wait for their calendar at the end of the year. And Hot Chocolate, as I say, three decades running, You Sexy Thing was a hit. Then we had So You Win Again, Everyone's a Winner, I'll Put You Together Again, No Doubt About It. That one, it started with a kiss. I Gave You My Heart, Didn't I? And so many others like Heaven's in the Backseat of Cadillac. So God bless you, sir, for passing away. I am paying another tribute to an artist who's passed away from a band later in this hour. In the meantime, we're going to go to 1983, 84. There was a German version of this, which was a huge hit in Germany. Then they recorded it in English. Now, strangely enough, the English version wasn't a hit on the Billboard chart in the US, but the German version was. However, the English version hit number one on the UK chart. Can you guess or can you remember the name of the lady? She had 99 Luftballons.

0: with German lyrics by Carlo Cargers and English lyrics by Kevin McAlee, produced by Reinhold Heil and Manfred Praker. And of course, that was a number one hit in Deutschland. Hello. Auf Wiedersehen. Hello to all our German listeners. It's fabulous to have you on board. And that was a hit all over the world. Number one in Deutschland, in the Netherlands, number one in the UK. And it was a top 30 hit in the US Billboard chart. Did you guess it? The band was called Nena. Yes, I can remember now. I can see her in my mind's eye on Top of the Pops. Now, I opened this second hour just after the fabulous Dean. This show is live because the Doobie Brothers also have a version produced by Ted Templeman. So, this is a cracker of a song. This isn't the one they wrote when they first met, because Kenny wrote this on his own. What a clever lad. We're going to put our leg warmers back on. What about you? I daren't ask Mandy what they're putting on, or rather, what they're taking off.
1: This one is my favourite.

The fabulous vocals of Rick Astley, released as the lead single from his second studio album, Hold Me In Your Arms, in 1988. What a great voice Rick Astley still has. The song was released on the 12th of September in the UK on RCA. It became an international success, peaking at number 6 on the Billboard chart and the 6 on the UK chart. And it also topped the charts in Canada. And Astley was given the go-ahead to compose the first single for his second album after rejecting producers Stock Aitken and Waterman's intended lead track for the album, which was called Nothing Can Divide Us, which was then given to Jason Donovan. The singer composed the track in the style, composed the track She Wants to Dance With Me, in the style of Whitney Houston's hit I Wanna Dance With Somebody Who Loves Me, in an effort to win the confidence of Pete Waterman, who was a huge fan of Whitney Houston. Well, he no longer wanted to be the puppets. Yes, I had the misfortune of being a puppet for one track with them, and it was a conveyor belt. Well, it felt like it. So I can imagine Rick, with that voice that he had, straining at the leash to write his own. And he has done, and he's still doing it now. Has had many heritage hits, a big one of late. So there you go. So this last week I was down in the studio again with the fabulous Al Steele from the Corgis, and also with the fabulously beautiful vocals of Danielle Nichols. I said to you in the first hour that I'm releasing Hands Up that I've done with Ward Production Company, Joe and his dad, Clyde. However, I've got two other singles all ready to go, and I'm working on another one at the moment with Al Steele and Danielle Nichols, of course, both of them from the fabulous Corgis. Now, just before I play this new hit from Al Steele, I've got to tell you that I was working with Daniela this week, a voice of pure honey, and she is appearing this Saturday. Now, if you're a Corgis fan, a Daniela fan, Al will be in the band as well. Saturday, the 9th of May, doors open 7:30, start time 8. And it's at the Chapel Arts Centre in Bath. OK, you can book it on wegottickets.com. You can book it in other places too. But I tell you what, I did some support work for them last year on the Corgis tour. They are absolutely fabulous live. Al and Danielle. Danielle's band, slightly different, but I tell you what, you're getting pure gold. So if you're a fan, or if you're even vaguely interested, Danielle Nichols' band, Chapel Arts Centre, Saturday, the 9th of May. Get yourself down there if you're anywhere near. Or get yourself a sharabang together and have a little trip. Come on, let's get beers on back seat and some sandwiches and some pies and get ourselves down to Bath. Aye, take some soap. Right, this is I Close My Eyes and Count to Ten. It's Al Steele and another vocalist he works with, Elaine Gilmore, and their fabulous version of the 1963 Dusty Springfield hit. It's a beautiful version. It's gone up to number 31 on the Heritage chart. Now, come on, let's get it in to that top 30, www.heritagechart.co.uk. Get voting now.

What a belter. Al Steele, Elaine Gilmore. I close my eyes and count to 10. It's number 31 on the Heritage chart this week. Can we get it into the 30? www.heritagechart.co.uk. Now, I talked about the gentleman from Hot Chocolate passing away last week. Well, just this last couple of days, the Dooleys Chosen Few, which is a Facebook page, they announced that the one and only Kathy, born in Blackpool, worked in Blackpool in 1984. She passed away. The brother Frank let them know. And there were some great comments on that Facebook page. People who'd been to see them in concerts. So many people left great. I saw the Dooleys at Blackpool, 83, 84. Nice memories. Loved this band. I took my mum to see the band at the start of the 80s. We got to meet them afterwards. She got a smacker on the cheek. From Jim, and we watched them on Classic Top of the Pops the other night. Honey, I'm Lost was the track. Happy memories. And then someone else wrote, I'm just scrolling down, the Yanks had the Jacksons and the Osmonds. We had the Dooleys and the Nolans. Family music at its best. Another lady, Lynn, said, I remember all the Dooleys coming to our house when I was a child, as my brother was courting Kathy, and my mum had to hem all their jeans for a show. I remember there was red pairs and white pairs. Quite mad, but the funny the things that you remember. And there's a gentleman called Neil Kerr. I said I was going to do a tribute on my show, and Neil Kerr asked me to play A Rose Has to Die. They had many hits, the Dooleys, British pop band from Ilford, Essex, formed in the late 60s, consisted of six family members, Jim, John, Frank, Kathy, Anne and Helen Dooley, along with a few non-family members, Bob Welsh and Alan Bogan and several others. They had significant UK success between 77 and 81. The top of those hits was Wanted, The Chosen Few, Love of My Life. And they performed right across Europe and had so many hits. The group disbanded in 1991. Some members continued to perform and record music, and sadly Kathy Dooley passed away on April 22nd, aged 70. What a beautiful lady. So there you go. I like to, you know, pay tribute to whether it's a rock band, a reggae band, you know, or a pure pop band. And in the late 70s and 80s, this band did some great, great pop music. I'm going to play you some snippets now. Rest in peace, Kathy.

So that is my tribute to Kathy Dooley and the Fabulous Dooleys, who had lots of success in the 70s and 80s. Right, we're going to zip back to the Heritage Chart. I'm going to plug another gig. The next track, Last Bus Home. You've got it into the chart at number 40 this week. It's Paper Lace, another big 70s band. The Night Chicago Died, who remembers that? This was written by David Philp, and he's coming over to play a gig live in Hampton on Thursday, the 21st of May. Hampton Sailing Club, and that's Ben's Island, Ben's Alley, off Thames Street in Hampton, Middlesex. And Paul Bowen and of the Starjests is a support. So is the Lawyer and the Draper. And playing with David Philp and the Automatics and the UK Collective will be the fabulous Phil Hendricks and Ed Collins and Neil and Gary Frost. It's going to be a fabulous gig on the 21st of May, which is a Thursday. If you're in to this kind of music, you will love that gig. And David Philp is a great writer. He's come over from LA just for this concert. So get yourself along there. This is number 40, Last Bus Home.

is The Fabulous Last Bus Home, Paper Lace, featuring Philip Wright and Phil Hendricks, number 40 on the Heritage Chart. Get voting right now. And don't forget that gig on Thursday, the 23rd of May at Hampton Yacht Club. How exciting. That is it for this week. Don't forget, check out my website, www.thedanieljames.com for the new merch. And there's a link there to the YouTube channel. Please like and subscribe. Have a great week, whatever you're doing. Thank you for your company this week. I love sharing this time with you. I'm going to leave you with a hit for the Beatles. Yes, it was number one in 63, and in 1970, Dollar took this to number nine on the charts.

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1: Well, good evening and welcome to the Steve Fitch Show here on MerseyRadio.co.uk. Another week. Thanks to Daniel James, of course, for his bangers and chat show. He'll be back, of course, but next week between 7pm and 9pm, as always, here on MerseyRadio.co.uk. Right, what we got coming up on the show for you? Well, we've got your cinema review this week, which is The Salt Path. Oh, yes. We also have Artist of the Week. This week is going to be Ed Sheeran. Now, I know I did promise a couple of weeks back it's going to be Bon Jovi, but we'll do that next week. But Ed Sheeran, it is this week. We've got Guess the Connection. And also your requests. But lots of throwback Sundays for you. Plus lots of other things as well as we go along. Right, R2. Say good evening. Oh, yeah. You've had a good couple of weeks. Oh, yeah. Oh, yeah. Oh, cool. You've been busy, haven't you? Right, okay, R2. What's our headline act for tonight? Oh, yes. Great. Oh, yeah. Great chewy, that one. Great chewy. Let's kick off with a bit of Take That and Rule the World. That's what we do here at Mersey Radio, broadcast to everybody around the world. Life.

Ah, great tune, that one, and then fantastic stuff of Take That and Rule the World. Oh, yes, we certainly do here at Mersey Radio. As I say before, that's odd, because we broadcast to the world, don't we? We broadcast right across the world. And wherever you're listening from tonight, thank you very much for listening here to the Steve Fitch Show on merseyradio.co.uk, of course. Right, I wasn't here last week, as you probably covered. I had my COVID jab. Oh, yes, my COVID booster. Oh, yeah.

Oh, it was terrible. It was terrible. I just couldn't move. I was exhausted and everything. But now him here, fighting fit as he can gather. And we've got a great program ahead for you tonight. Absolutely. So stay tuned here on MerseyRadio.co.uk with me, yours truly, Steve Fitch, of course. Right, first out of postbag this week, it's going to be the Journeyman. Phil and Des, of course. We've had a great week this week. Well, I have as well. But this week with all the other lads. Went Crown Green bowling for the first time this week. I've always, always wanted to have a go. And I had a go. And it's not as easy as it looks, I tell you. It's not as easy as it looks. But I got there in the end. Yeah, I was getting there in the end. I was getting near to the jack instead of being, you know, miles away into the next park kind of thing. But yeah, I had a great laugh. So I've got to say hello to Rob as well, who has helped give me a bit of training and all that. He's an expert, a professional expert. He's given me all the training, and we had a right laugh, me, Phil and Des, because Emily had a right laugh there on Thursday. And of course, we had the breakfast brunch on Friday and the social club last Tuesday. We were always busy. If you want to get in contact with the Journeyman, by the way, look on Facebook. I say every week, don't sit and suffer in silence. If you've got anxiety problems, mental health issues, and you want to get out about with a group of fellas, have a right laugh, then the Journeymen are just your cup of tea, I tell you. Since I've joined them, I've been everywhere. I've been Llandudno, Blackpool, Delamere Forest, everywhere, and going loads of places still. Still to come. So get yourself on the Facebook Journeymen, look it up and send a message to Phil or Des and they'll sort you out, and you'll be coming on one of our next activities. Right, they did said to me one week, play Rockford Files for us, Steve. Play the Rockford Files, because Des is a big Evertonian and Phil is a big Red fan, so you know kind of conversations we have. So I said, what kind of record for both of you? So you said, play the Rockford Files, Steve. Do you remember that? Great TV programme, wasn't it? I used to love that. James Garner, oh, I used to love it. So here we go, especially for Phil and Des and the Journeyman, of course. The Rockford Files theme. Nice to have your company. Do stay with me.

Oh, great sounds of Mike Post and the Rockford Files theme. He also did the theme for Hill Street Blues, which I use a bit later on with my cinema review. Oh, yes, he did. He did a lot of themes, to be honest, for the American programs. Right, thanks. There you go, for the Journeyman Phil and Des, of course. Big thanks to you guys. Do a wonderful job. And if you've got a mental health issue, or an addiction, drug or alcohol or anything like that, get in contact with them and they'll get you out and about and doing things and having a right laugh with some of the guys, as we do. And go and do it today. If not, if it's the only thing you do this week, go and do it because it's well worth it. Right, let's go to a bit more requests. Go say hello to Deb, of course, in the Woodchurch. Had a great week this week, as always. Out and about we've been. So, yeah. Talk about out and about. I had my eyes tested yesterday, but that's another thing. So let's have a couple of tunies on for Deb. She got she wants a bit of Miles Smith, the new one from Miles Smith, which is Gold, of course. Your wish is my command. And the Lumineers, Ho Hey. I haven't heard that for years, and we haven't played that on the show for absolutely ages. So I'm glad you've chosen that one. Here we go, especially for Debs on the Woodchurch. Nice to have your company here on the Steve Fitch Show on MerseyRadio.co.uk.

Oh yeah, two great tunes there. The sound of the Miles Smith Gold and the Lumineers Ho Hey. I haven't heard that for ages. Absolutely, especially for Debs and the Woodchurch, of course. Hope you enjoy them, Debs, and thanks for listening. Right, yeah, I was just talking about when Specsavers and had my eyes tested. Got have a new pair of glasses, as you always do, don't you? And yeah, I had a right laugh. You think you wouldn't have a laugh, go to the opticians, but the right laugh, yeah, a lovely girl doing the first tests, and then the optician fella, he wouldn't believe it. he'd stand there, he looked really smart, really, but you know, tweed trousers on, and a right laugh, he had the right smile on his face, right laugh, even at the end of the day, and I enjoyed it thoroughly, so thanks to Specsavers for that in Upton. Really pleasurable experience, as they say. Right, let's get on with another one for the postbag. Got to say hello to Sarah Xavier Riley from Chesterfield, of course. Hey, Chesterfield FC been busy this week, haven't they? They took four signings now. Must have got a lot of money coming in. And also Nathan from Barnsley. I can't resist that. Hey, hello, little lady. Oh, just don't, Stevie. From Barnsley, of course. But two great duties. Well, before that, I should say, well done to Riley, who's got himself in the police cadets in Derbyshire. Well done to him, and I hope he enjoys it. Look, getting excited. I bet he's getting excited, yeah. I hope he is. And, yeah, fantastic stuff, fantastic news, of course. And they've had a great week as well during the week. Great stuff. So we got two great tunes for you guys. We've got Mama by the Spice Girls, and then we got Mark Ronson. Oh, it's me, we haven't. Well, oh, we got Cheerleader, haven't we? We got Omi featuring Cheerleader. Felix, yeah. Do you know what? I'd be lousy as a newscaster, tell you. Some Felix remix, anyway. And done by Omi and Cheerleader, because that's one of Nathan's favourites, of course. Nice to have you company here on MerseyRadio.co.uk on a Sunday. What a way to spend your weekend and end your weekend with me, your studio Steve Fitch, on The Steve Fitch Show.

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Welcome back, and great sound of Valerie there with Mark Ronson, of course, and Amy Winehouse, as featured in the feature film Back to Black, of course. Go and see that if you haven't seen it. Great film that was last year. Okay, here we go for our cinema review for this week, The Salt Path. Oh, yes. It's a 12A. And after being forcibly evicted from their home, Raina and Mothwin decide to walk the 630-mile, that's it, 630 miles, not just a walk in a park or just around the corner, you know, 630 miles trek along the Cornish, Devon and Dorset coastline from Minehead to Land's End. Oh, the Salt Path follows their challenges along the way. And one of the cast members is out of, what was that? X-Files, remember the X-Files years ago? Yeah, the leading lady out there. I can't think of her name off the top of my head. But, yeah, she, I tell you what, you wouldn't recognise her today. You wouldn't recognise her. Very slow at first. it's 1 hour 50 minutes long, but it's well worth keeping with. You know, these slow films, you've got to keep with them, you've got to keep it in the loop, and you've got to keep on track for the get the story. But it is well worth being with and keeping with. but extremely... I'll read me own writing as per usual. Extremely moving as they go along the real. Anyway. Extremely moving as they go. Oh, extremely challenging as they move along the coastline. I think it says something about football. See, this is why I had to have my eyes tested yesterday. Yes, anyway, it's a great film, 9 out of 10, go and see it. If it's not in your cinemas now, wait for it to come on streaming, because it will. It's a great moving, challenging film, it really is, as well. Right, next week it's going to be How to Train Your Dragon. Oh yes, it is, on the cinemas right at the moment. New on the cinemas this week, you have got 28 Years Later. Which is the horror franchise continuation. If you haven't seen any of the other two, you need to see the other two, I would reckon. 28 days later, 28 weeks later, and 28 years later. 28 days and 28 weeks. You can find them on DVD anywhere, vintage and anywhere on eBay and stuff like that. Also coming on is Elio. New to cinema, Disney Pixar latest. Go and see that. Great for the kids. Right. Let's have, before we have our Artist of the Week, let's have a... Shall we have a Sunday throwback? Why not? Let's have The Sound of Disturbed and The Sound of Silence, and follow that up with a bit of Dorothy Moore and Misty Blue. Oh, great sounds on a great station. That's merseyradio.co.uk with me, yours truly, Steve Fitch, on a Sunday.

There you go. There's one of our Sunday throwbacks for you. We'll have another one or two during the show, of course. Nice having you come here on the Steve Fitch Show on MerseyRadio.co.uk on a Sunday. What a way to finish your weekend, isn't it? And talk about weekend. Oh, it's been a heat wave here in the UK. Oh, yes, it certainly has. Been absolutely scorching, hasn't it? Roasted. Oh, I've been walking around in my shorts on and everything, mate. Oh, yeah. Must be hot if I got my shorts on, I can tell you that for now. Right, let's have our artist of the week. Let's have a bit of Ed Sheeran for you. One that's out at the moment, Azizam. We're going to play that one for you and then follow that up with a big Galway Girl for our artist of the week this week, the one and only Mr. Ed Sheeran.

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There you go. I'll put a bonus one in for you because the tracks were jumping a bit there. So I do apologise about that. We do have a bit of a voodoo in this studio. In all the studios we go into, it follows us around. I don't know what it is, but here you go. Right, let's have two more tunies before we go into the fun tunies for you. Let's have a bit of Jose. I've been singing this last couple of days. It's really got into my head, this one. Take Me to the Church. I've been singing nothing but it around the house. Take Me to the Church by Jose. We follow up with a bit of Lady Gaga, Bruno Mars, especially for Xavier in Chesterfield. APT, his favourite one. It really, really is.

0: gunfight he'd remember. 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

We got a bit of Ken Todd and the Chipettes, of course, on your fun section there. Hope you enjoyed it. Right, so let's have the Phantom Welly Sniffer now. Phantom Welly Sniffer pick of the day, where the Phantom Welly Sniffer picks two great tunies for you to either have a dance to or have a little sing-along to as well. So you can have a little sing-along to these two.

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Oh, it's a lovely tune to have a little bit of sing-song to that, and a chap, Die With A Smile, Lady Gaga, and Bruno Mars. Oh, lovely tune that. More from the Phantom Willie Sniffer next week, of course, here on MerseyRadio.co.uk with me, your truly, Steve Fitch, of course, on a Sunday evening here in the UK. Right, let's have Guess the Connection for you. Give me a piece of paper. Oh, I'm so organised here. Guess the Connection for you this week. I've got three facts, of course, and all three facts connected to one another, one way in another. Okay, we've got Los Angeles, Florida, and Hong Kong. Hong Kong, remember that? Remember that cartoon? It was brilliant, wasn't it? Los Angeles, Florida, and Hong Kong. While you're thinking of that, let's play two great tunies for you. Let's have a bit of Benson Boone, Beautiful Things, and follow that up with a bit of Alex Warren and Ordinary. See if you can guess what that connection could be.

Oh, great sound of Alex Warren, of course, Ordinary. And before that, Benton Boone, Beautiful Things, of course. We left you with a guest connection, Los Angeles, Florida, and Hong Kong. What could that connection be? Well, if you got the first two, if you had a guess about the first two, Los Angeles and Florida, you kind of might guess it. But Hong Kong, I'll put Hong Kong on to try and throw it. But they're all locations of Disney theme parks. Oh, yes. Yeah, Los Angeles, of course, has the original Disneyland, the very first one. It's still there, it's still up and running. The one that Walt Disney founded himself, of course. Florida, of course, has got Walt Disney World. And Hong Kong has got Disneyland or Disney World in Hong Kong. Hong Kong, so there you go. Go look up in Google if you don't believe me. So yeah, we'll have another guest connection next week, folks. Right, back to my artist of the week this week, which is Ed Sheeran. Let's have two great tunies for you to end Ed Sheeran's week off. We've got Sapphire, which is another great tunie that's out at the moment from Ed Sheeran. And also we'll follow that up with a bit of Lego House. Do you remember that one? Oh, great tunies, isn't it? Fantastic. Nice to have your company here on the Steve Fitch Show on MerseyRadio.co.uk on a Sunday evening here in the UK, broadcasting to the rest of the world as well. Okay.

love you better now. There you go, a bit of Ed Sheeran for you. Hope you enjoyed that this week. We've got a there's loads of Ed Sheeran tunes out there, isn't there? So I thought I'd play a few of the new ones and a couple of the old ones. Right, let's have a look at our one for next week, which I promised 2 weeks ago, and I do apologise. So we're going to have a bit of Bon Jovi next week, a bit of a rock week next week. So let's have a bit of a sample for what's ahead of us for next week. Living on a Prayer by Bon Jovi. Nice to have you company here on the Steve Fitch Show.

There you go. That's our arts of the week for next week, folks. Bon Jovi. Oh, can't wait. Right, let's have a Sunday throwback for you. Oh, yes, I'll have another one. Let's have Pink Pony Club by Chapel Rowan. Oh, yeah, great cheery. And then a bit of Macy Gray, I Try. Do you remember Macy Gray from this year, or the Masked Singer this year? Oh, she had a bit of a... She got kicked out first. First one to get kicked out. She wasn't happy. She wasn't happy at all. Let's get them tunies on for you. Nice to have your company here on MerseyRadio.co.uk with me, your studio Steve Fitch, on a Sunday evening. Nice to have your company.

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Oogie, oogie, oogie, jiggle, wiggle, and dance like the roof on fire. We go drink drinks and take shots until we fall out like the roof on fire. Now, baby, get my booty naked, take off all your clothes and light the roof on fire. 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I tell her, baby, baby, baby, baby, baby, baby, baby, baby, baby, baby, I'm a fireball.

Well, that's it, folks. That's the end of the show for this week. Oh, it goes by so quick that it flies by with having fun. I hope you enjoyed the show. I hope you enjoyed the tunes. And do join me next week here on the Steve Fitch Show on MerseyRadio.co.uk between 9 p.m. and 11 p.m. UK time, of course. Coming up, it's the one and only Mr. Will Meadows with The Rock Show. You've got lots of rock tunes for you to keep you going through the night, of course. So stay tuned for Will, of course. Right, our two's time to go. Oh, yeah. Yeah, oh, nice walk, yeah, oh, cool, yeah. Oh, yeah, very nice. I'm off to see Chrissy Rock next week, plus a lot of other things I'm going to do with the Journeymen, so I'll see you next week. Have a great laugh, great time, great laugh. Keep laughing, keep smiling, and we'll leave you with our signature tune, as always, here on the Steve Fitch Show, which, of course, cheers. Because everybody here at Amazing Radio likes to think we are a little family. We are here on the Steve Fitch Show. And everybody's welcome, of course. So till next week, folks, take care, be good. Keep laughing, keep smiling. And I'll see you next week. Take care. Teddy, bye.

0: 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And the music is really good.
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3: Oh, hi, folks. Here we go.

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You know, Steppenwolf and Born to be Wild. Well, we're going to keep it going with the Classico Wings tune. Yep, Jet.

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1: Indeed it was, you know. And do you know what? I saw my mate today, you know, and he said, I just joined the gym. And I said to the trainer, the lady trainer, he said, I've got now, he says, I want to impress these beautiful girls. So he said, which machine, you know, should I use? And she says, try the ATM machine outside. Oh, blimey. I think one of these. 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

0: absolute classic rock.
1: Oh, there they go. 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But see, you've got it lined up. 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

a bit of an e-knocker going on there, I think, with that, you know. And, well, this is quite... Well, it's Australian band INXS. Remember all the singles they had out, didn't they? Well, this is... Well, I think it's one of their better ones, you know.

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1: Ooh, blimey, that was not bad, was it? You know, hey, do you know what? My wife, you know what? She says, I saw your mate. I said, go away. I said, that's my line. anyway, I did. I saw my mate, and he said, we were eating some KFC chicken, you know, and the wife says to him, she says, before you eat that chicken, just think that they had a family, you know, just like you. And my mate said, well, that's why I can't even speak, you know. He said, that's why I always order the family bucket. I bring the whole family together. Anyway, swiftly moving on, the Choir Boys. Interesting.

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3: 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Bum-de-dum-de-dum. 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
4: Ooh, hi folks, here we go. We're going back in time. Well, no, we're not going back in time. We just have with Genesis there, you know. But this is... There's a great old guitar fellow. This is Billy F. Gibbons. And him from his ZZ Top fame, you know, with a track from his solo album. Interesting. It's called Hollywood 151. That's the name of the track, not the album, you know. Right, here we go. Hang on.
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1: Oh, that was blimey, that was good, wasn't it? Foot tapping, guitaring, and all sorts of ring type thing going on. Hey, do you know what? I saw my mate the other day, you know, and I says to him, I said, do you believe in monogamy? And he said, believe in it. He said, I've got a table made of it. I thought, oh, blimey, here we go. Well, this is a strange brew because it's the name of the song from Cream. Here we go.
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1: Who indeed you are, you know. And that was going back in time kind of a thing. Well, this next track, folks, is a defo going back in time, because it's one we don't often hear, and it's from a band called Foreigner. You remember them, don't you? Right, well, hang on. Let me just pick out this jinglelet and we can get going.

0: Hello, it's me, Will Meadows. 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It's time of the show. Time of the show. Sure, that's right, you know.
1: Time for a classic track in its own right.
0: Yep, that's what I meant to say. And this particular track is can be any genre, as you know, folks. And I tend to go with stuff that is still a little bit rocky-ish. This one is from, it is rocky, but this one's from a Scottish band called Gunn. We've been together for a long, long time, you know. Anyway, you'll know it. Let's give it a bash.
1: Time for a classic track in its own right.

0: time for a classic track in its own right.
1: Ooh, we're not playing it again, you fool. No, I pressed the button again. Hey, it was all right, the ones that you remember the original, don't you? Well, you know, well, that was it. Gun. Cracker. Right, we're going to take it down a couple of Smoothington notches now, you know, and it's more of a solo acoustic kind of a tune from Paul McCartney.

That was rather soothing, wasn't it? You know, well, you know what it was. I'm going to wake you all up with this one now. Now I've got your attention.

0: 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Will Meadows, playing the best in classic rock, great guitar music, and album tracks.
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0: Chamata wakatangi hangi kuwe uwo Chamata ya tulipuka kapiki mongo Hora luku boka wena wakatana tahu Mata kuwa tena nurukawa mikitora.
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2: Oh yeah, I couldn't even sing along to that jingle. I don't know the words, you know what I'm saying? Because I was trying to learn, I suppose, and do it live. Nah, forget that. Right, well, that was a classic old Led Zeppelin, bringing it on home. And now we're going to see if there's any gold on the ceiling. Yep, with the black keys.

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1: Ooh, the ending of that sounds a bit like the Gene Genie guitar, doesn't it? You know, the David Bowie tune. Anyway, do you know what? We're going to put a spell on you. Yeah, this is the original Creedence. Not Creedence, I can't even get me a gob going here. You know, Creedence Clearwater Revival. And I put a spell on you. Later done by Jeff Beck, I do.

0: Absolute classic rock.
1: Oh, classico, that one's it, you know. And I put a spell on you. I think Josh Stone done that with you. Banama Mama, you know him. The boomerang fella. Whatever his name is. Anyway, we're going to keep it going. Plodding on with Hawkwind.
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1: You are indeed. We haven't got long left on the show, so I'm going to swiftly carry on, you know. But just wanted to tell you, this is a conversation that was made over the telephone when somebody phoned up the tattoo studio artist, whatever you call it, you know. And the person says, "Oh, does it hurt to get a tattoo?" And the tattoo bloke says, "Well, it depends on the area." And the fellas on the other end, the customer, says, "I'm from Leeds." Anyway, here we go, humble pie.

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1: Ooh, and it's that time of the show, and I've got to wish you all a bon voyage, folks, and big thanks for staying tuned. 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
3: Good evening. You're listening to Calder's Confessions with Calder John and Maggie Curry. Yes, we're back with another week of dilemmas and, of course, some down-to-earth and honest advice for the guys who've written in for our help. Before we move on and get stuck in with the dilemmas, I'm going to give you a taste of what's coming up in this first hour of the show.
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2: This is Calder's Confessions. You'll find it hard not to listen.